Stephen Wilson Jr. and Gary kicking off K92.3's Most Wanted tonight. Very nice. Morgan Wallen off this weekend. He's back at it next weekend in Baltimore. Don't we? Number 4.

Corey Kitt, Cole Wetzel, Rocky Mountain Low on K92.3's Most Wanted. Russell Dickerson up next, the most electrifying man in country music today. If you haven't seen it, you have to. He's so fun. Worth your while. Two.

K92.3's Most Wanted. Number one tonight, of course, it's Ella Langley. Number one song here in Orlando. Number one song on planet Earth. 12 weeks now on top of Billboard Hot 100. She's in a very rare space, and it's still going. Choosing Texas on K92.3. Just when

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K92.3, if you've been following World Cup still, France won earlier. They're going to play the winner of Spain and Belgium. Those two teams play tomorrow. And then there's two other matches Saturday. And then we will be down to four teams. Finally. This whole thing, like, takes forever.

0: 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He's playing this by himself. No band, just him, his guitar, and the crowd singing along. It's MacArthur.
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K92.3, fixing to have your Megan Maroney tickets all weekend. She's coming out with her own fragrance. You hear about this? She said she spent the last year and a half handcrafting the concept, scent, and design. Didn't someone else just do that, though? Like, didn't they have bangs? What was that?

92.3. You know, we've been talking about Luke Combs and his European tour a whole bunch. Well, Chloe's got some info and all access about how many people he just played for. This is going to blow your mind. We'll get into it right after Tyler Nance keeps me sane.

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2: It's Chloe with the All Access. Thomas Rhett sharing advice for all of us we need to hear. In a minute, you'll hear from him. But first, we are getting ready to see Dustin Lynch at the All-Star Jam next month. We're so excited. And a few days actually after All-Star Jam, Dustin is going to be releasing a set list staples, which are 10 of his number one songs and the songs that we know and love. I know this was his very first number one on that record. It's Where It's At. Oh, one of my favorites. And how about seeing red?
3: Pounding in my chest, I'm seeing red. I'm seeing red.
2: All right, well, those two songs, you know, he's also going to perform at the K92.3 All Star Jam. And Luke Combs is setting records in Europe.
4: 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Out where the wild things are.
2: Imagine over 60,000 people singing that song. He recently kicked off the European leg of his tour with the biggest country concert ever held in the Nordic region. 61,000 concert goers in Sweden there to see Luke Combs. To put it into perspective, other artists that have played this arena, the Rolling Stones, U2, Bruce Springsteen, and now Luke Combs. And lastly, it was a very exciting day yesterday for Thomas Rhett. He was inducted into Nashville's Music City Walk of Fame. He got his star, and this was a moment from his speech yesterday. He wrote a letter to his younger self.
5: 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One day you're going to realize something that's incredibly freeing, that nobody has it all figured out.
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K92.3, Kane Brown and Lauren Elena have a new song together coming out, I think, like next week. I mean, What Ifs was pretty big. 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Kane Brown, Woman.

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K92.3, Riley Green dropping the new music video earlier this afternoon for Think As You Drunk, and it's about what you'd expect. A whole lot of fun. 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

K92.3 saw this story about how back in the day, Ella Langley was wearing cowboy hats a bunch until one day it was real windy. She said, no hat. And then she gave herself a little impromptu haircut right before her set. Hence the bangs. Now the rest is history. Here's I Can't Love You Anymore.

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K92.3, you've been watching this Dutton Ranch Yellowstone spinoff. It's where, like, Beth and Rip moved to Texas. Anyway, the whole season is out now, and the last episode might be, like, the best one. It's so good. 10 out of 10 recommend.

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5: In Oviedo, there's a serious collision on the Greenway northbound. This traffic report sponsored by Positive Coaching Alliance. On the Greenway, the 417 northbound, it was shut down at Aloma Avenue. They've recently reopened that. A serious collision there. On I-4 westbound at World Drive, there's road work. 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
4: On I-4 eastbound, there's a crash. This traffic report sponsored by Straight Talk Wireless. I-4 eastbound approaching the 429, there's a wreck that's on the left shoulder of the road. And in Oviedo, the Greenway, the 417 northbound is reopened at Aloma Avenue from a collision with an investigation. Every now and then you find a deal where you get more and pay less. 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That's traffic. I'm Beverly Bentley Steele.
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6: I didn't think we were going to make it through the first full week of July.
7: We did it.
8: Woohoo!
6: Didn't have to work. A lot of us didn't have to work like last Friday. We were still in here. But if you made it through this week, congratulations. The National Anthem going out to people that are having the hottest week ever with temperatures that are insane.
7: Seriously, our landscapers, those men and women are some of the hardest working individuals I have ever met. Where I live, they were redoing all the landscape out front, and they were so sweet. A bunch of guys and gals out there. I was walking my puppy Millie. They stopped to say hi to the dog, and I was sweating standing out there for 2 minutes, let alone they've got the long sleeves on to protect themselves from the sun. You know, they're out there making the whole area so beautiful. So I just want to make sure we show them some extra love, because seriously, they work around the clock to make sure our areas that we get to enjoy and love are beautiful.
6: Yeah, there were two landscapers outside my new place that I moved to in Mineola.
7: Mm-hmm.
6: And I wanted to offer them a water, but all I had was a gallon of whole milk. So
7: how
6: I
7: do you
6: did
7: not have water?
6: Because I had that party where there was 800 people in my small space. So, and one of them took it. One of them accepted the whole milk, which
7: here
6: I love. I love the fact, hey, you got to keep your calories up.
7: It's too early for this. So all of our landscapers, we love you. We appreciate you here at K92.3 with the National Anthem.

0: If you're looking for a good doc, just watch the Winona documentary. It came out a couple of years ago after the passing of her mom. Really good. I recommend it. It's a good sit, about 2 hours. Just saying.
1: Okay.
0: It's not an advertisement, but
1: all right,
0: it's worthwhile.
1: Oh, my goodness.
0: K923 with Obi, Chloe, and Slater. Sorry,
1: hey,
0: Chloe.
1: That's okay. So Paul thought it was better to show up than not with Megan, but it was how he showed up that makes us wonder if he was just completely wrong. Honestly, if I was Megan, I would have never sat through that date. I would have gotten up and walked out.
0: Hey, you have to show up when you say you're going to do something.
1: Find out more of the second date after Riley.
2: If you showed up, I wouldn't let you in.

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0: Second date update.
1: Brought to you by attorney Dan Newlin. In a wreck, need a check, Google Dan Newlin.
2: Paul, you seem pretty excited about your date. Bar Italia, I think that's one of Chloe's favorite spaces.
3: Oh my gosh, I love that spot. I was there last night.
2: Okay, so let's talk about this girl, Megan.
4: Oh, she's just gorgeous. Brunette, brown eyes.
5: Say less. You had me.
3: How'd the date go? Does she like Italian food?
4: Yeah, it was great. We loved every part of it. I mean, I think she might be Italian. I don't know.
3: Okay, you had good manners. I don't know. Did you pay for dinner? Open the door when you walked in? Like, those type of things matter to a woman. We notice them.
4: All the classics. It was a good time. We had laughs. We were eye contact. It was cool. It was sweet.
2: All right. Well, you know, we hear this story just about every day. So we're going to try to get Megan on the line and hear her side next.
4: Yeah, that would be great.
6: Hello?
2: Yes, was hoping to speak to Megan, please.
6: This is she. Who's this?
2: Hey, all right, Megan, this is going to sound a little crazy because we know just a little bit about your dating life. It's K92.3's morning show calling you about Paul.
6: Sorry, are we, we're on the, I'm sorry, I'm a little
3: I know,
6: busy.
3: It's overwhelming.
2: We really like his energy. Love the story of the both of you going to Bar Italia. We'd like to pay for you guys to go out on another date.
6: Sorry, I'm a little... Are we like live on the radio right now or?
5: Chloe, break it down.
3: We are live on the radio with this guy, Paul. I know he's been trying to get in contact with you and I think he's at his last resort where he's just calling us, just begging for anything to get something from
5: I really
3: you.
5: Wish we were the first resort instead of the last. It makes us sound like bottom of the barrel. But
2: well,
5: that
2: first resort is probably text and call.
3: Yeah.
2: And
6: Paul has. I mean, he told you what happened, right?
5: All he told is what we already told you, and you're not calling back. That's pretty much it. Oh, also, that you're gorgeous. Brown hair.
3: Yes.
5: Brown eyes.
2: Gotta like that.
6: Well, that's very sweet. I guess I'm just a little confused about our date, because if he knew that we were going out, I just don't understand why he would go golfing with his guy friends and get blasted right beforehand.
3: No
6: I'm kind of shocked he even remembers where we went.
3: He did that?
6: He was completely wasted.
5: He probably looked at his bank account.
2: I was just saying, you may have to fill in the blanks for us because all we know is dinner.
3: All I needed to hear was drunk. Showed up drunk
6: well,
3: on
6: we
3: a
6: were
3: date.
6: Supposed to.
3: Forget what he did.
6: Yeah. You know, the nice Italian place. He was just way too hammered. Like, I couldn't even really hold a conversation with the guy. It was
3: Wait, and you said he came from where again? Golf?
6: He went out golfing with his guy friends.
5: Yeah.
6: I mean, he was so drunk. You know when you can just, like, smell the alcohol?
5: Oh, yeah. Well, that's where all the hooligans hang out, right, Chloe, on the golf course.
3: After a long day of 18 holes with
5: the
3: buddies.
5: You can't trust a guy that golfs all day and then goes on a date.
3: Hey, that's not true.
6: Well, hoping if he knew he was going to do that, like, why not just call me and maybe reschedule? That's why I haven't reached out to him.
2: Well, why don't we do this? Because right now we're trying to talk for him when he can actually talk for himself. And sorry for the surprise, Megan, but we've got Paul right here.
4: Yeah. So,
6: okay.
4: Yeah.
6: Well, I assume you heard all that. Sorry.
4: Yeah. No. Yeah, this is embarrassing. I thought I played it cool.
6: It was, I mean, you might have been playing it cool, but you kind of can't, like I said, you were so drunk.
3: Yeah.
6: It was, I could smell it. Like, you can't really play that cool, you know?
3: Didn't at least go home and brush your teeth and shower.
4: It was,
3: she smelled the liquor on you.
4: Yeah. Okay. So this isn't a normal thing. I don't normally show up to dates drunk.
6: Hope not.
4: Yeah. No, I don't even really drink that much. I didn't want to cancel the date because I was so excited for it. I thought it'd be rude. Didn't match up my schedule and this golf game. I don't even play golf that much.
3: Aww.
4: And I should have known it was coming up. Two great things happening on the same day, and I thought I was going to pull it off, and I guess
6: okay.
4: I did.
3: You would have been almost better, though, to just cancel on her, Paul.
6: Yeah, I would say I'm always okay with rescheduling.
2: Well, let's do that now. Let's do that now. Okay, so let's wipe the slate clean. You know he's not going to be coming off the golf course. Right, Paul?
4: Right.
5: And Megan, don't forget, he said there were two great things in one day, and I imagine you're the other great thing,
3: aww,
5: right?
6: Yeah.
5: I mean, I was just guessing. You did mean that, right?
4: Yes.
5: He's like, no.
2: Trying to help you out. All right, so second
5: date? Calzone was great.
4: Let's try it again,
6: I mean,
4: yeah.
6: If you guys are offering to pay for it and Paul is promising not to be...
5: Well, that's right.
3: I say there's no drinks on the next date, Paul.
5: Breathalyze him at the door?
2: Jeez.
6: But yeah, I would try a second date as long as
2: all
6: both...
2: All right, good deal. Good deal.
5: Yeah, okay.
0: Second date update.
1: Did you miss it? Catch the latest drama on the K-82-3 app.
5: See, and that's the reason why golfing on a date is really... I know, like, they didn't go on the date together, but doing something that is sweaty, Chloe, you always say... Why'd you go to Blizzard Beach right before a date?
3: Yeah, and I don't understand why you do that, but hey.
5: So what? You should just
3: dedicate?
5: Because
3: you're not going home. You're showering at Blizzard Beach.
5: Yeah, which is that's why they have the showers there.
3: You
5: they have,
3: men.
5: Don't they have them in the clubhouse golfing?
3: Yeah.
5: So he should have done that. He should have splashed some water on his face, and then maybe they would have turned out
3: he
5: better.
3: Needed a little bit more than just splashing water on his face, okay? You can catch those second date updates wherever you listen to your podcasts. But in the face of a charging bear, one four-legged friend, the courage made the difference between tragedy and survival for this human. A scary, scary moment. Doing the right thing. We'll talk after Lauren Elena, Chase Matthew.

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1: All the good stuff.
2: Good stuff.
3: Good stuff.
1: Good stuff. Coming up next, all the good stuff going on out there.
4: That's the good stuff.
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1: Doing the right thing.
2: An unlikely hero with four paws just risked everything to save his brother. This is crazy. A family's husky noticed there was a black bear that was charging towards the young son in the backyard. He was out there playing. Home security footage ended up capturing this moment. The bear was running toward the little boy. And that's when this dog sprinted across the yard to confront the bear, chase that bear away. And this is the dad talking more about their family dog.
3: She always puts herself in between strangers and the kids. You always wonder in the back of your head, like, what's going to happen if she needs to protect us? And now we know probably a T-bone or something like that she'll get to enjoy.
2: Oh. That girl deserves many T-bones. All the steaks that she wants for dinner tonight, that sweet pup.
4: Do you ever look up what to do if there's a certain animal? Like they say, like an alligator, you're supposed to do the Three Stooges, poke them in the eye, right? You're supposed to do that.
2: Definitely.
4: Or is it the nostril? You plug the nostril?
2: I'm not sure.
4: Whenever Gatorland is here,
2: run,
4: we talk about
2: zigzag
4: it. Zigzag. You hop a fence because they're not really good at scaling fences. Okay. It's important to know what to do with a bear. From what I have seen, ChatGPT told me to pull up your Instagram reels and find the funny reels in your algorithm and show them, because a black bear at night, you can't see it unless it's laughing. You see the teeth.
2: So you have plenty of time to open up your Instagram in the middle of that situation.
4: That's what you're supposed to do. If you don't have a dog that is getting rewarded with a T-bone, you only have so many options.
2: Okay. All right, Slater. You know what? I was thinking, though. I'm like, oh, black bears, we don't really have to worry about it because they were up north. But we do. We see them in Longwood, in the Sanford area sometimes that roll through. So just, again, be mindful of your surroundings. So to this family's four-legged pup, oh, so sweet. What a great story. That today, it's Doing the Right Thing.
0: 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Brought to you by
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4: It's official, less than a week away till Megan Maroney is coming to the Kia Center. So many people love Megan Maroney. It's going to be a good date night. You don't think about it. But guys, if you got yourself that sold out ticket, or maybe you're planning on winning it from us, what to do to have a romantic night that doesn't get judged for being too touchy-feely.
2: Way too touchy-feely. I'm judging hardcore on this.
4: Hey, the summer of love and what apparently PDA officially this year is a no-go.
2: Oh, boy.
4: We'll explain next.
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6: In the Champions Gate area, there's a crash on I-4 eastbound. This traffic report sponsored by Orlando Health. I-4 eastbound approaching the 429, there's a crash on the left shoulder, and it's heavy to World Drive and slow at State Road 536. In Oviedo, they've reopened the Greenway, the 417 northbound at Aloma Avenue from a serious collision with an investigation. 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
23: What's up, family? 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
4: K923 with Obi, Chloe, and Slater. We made it through the week. It's Friday.
2: Woo-woo!
4: Less than a week away, too, till Megan Maroney takes over the Kia Center. There's going to be a lot of couples there. Yeah, maybe a lot of single girls, but a lot of couples that are going to be having a romantic night. And the reason that I know this, Chloe, is because you can't keep your eyes off of other people in their PDA that happens at shows.
2: I am just saying, I've been to a whole lot of concerts. If you are somebody that acts like this, and I've seen a lot of you, know that I am judging you hardcore. I'm sorry. Inappropriate.
4: I look at it and go, I paid $200 for a ticket. If somebody wants to watch me instead of Megan Maroney, that's on them.
2: Uh-uh. Huh? You should not be doing this or acting this way around kiddos, because there's going to be a lot of kids at Megan, a lot of young girls next week.
4: Okay, so you look around and you go, hey, deter your eyes, especially around song number 5.
2: So bad. Huh?
4: Where's the line with PDA? We're talking next.

0: Scotty McCurry with Damn Straight for George Strait. Imagine he was a fan of Garth Brooks, and it was Damn Brooks. Heard you're doing a tour, only announced two dates.
1: I know a lot of you are asking, too. You're like, is he coming to Orlando? Is he coming here? More to come on that.
0: Yeah, if you missed that story. There are so many shows. And it was, when did they announce the Megan Maroney show at the Kia Center? That's next Thursday. A long time ago, right? Mm-hmm. So these tickets, they flew, and then it sold out. And I know, because I asked Tanya, that works there at the Kia Center. I go, hey, how many pairs of tickets? The majority of them are pairs. I'm assuming it's because couples want to go and celebrate. The guys are like, listen, Megan Maroney might not be singing my story, but I'm going to go, and it's going to be a hot date night. Nice and romantic. Put my arms around my lady and have the summer of love 2026.
1: Hot date night. I'm all for. But it becomes inappropriate. It can. And I've seen it recently at shows where we're making out. Guys and gals that were grown adults, I'm sure you've got a great career, maybe some kiddos at home, but to the point where it's inappropriate and it makes other people around you uncomfortable, I'm all for a little PDA. Like, hold on to the arm, sway back and forth, dance with your wife for your girlfriend, you know, kiss her on the cheek, kiss her on the lips. But when it comes to the tongue and we're sitting there and it's just nonstop.
0: Sure.
1: It makes people uncomfortable. It's like, get a room.
0: So, by the way, why get a room when you have an entire center, the Kia Center?
1: And I've told you this before? I've said to you, I'm like, Slater, PDA, we need to knock it down a notch.
0: I think it's romantic.
1: As your younger sister, we got to take it down a bit.
0: Well, I think that I'm not alone in this. We post the question, 844-254-9232. Which side are you on? Chloe, you say, where's the line? The amount of time?
1: Don't be making out. You should not be tonguing each other in an arena. Get a room. Again, I'm going to go back to go find a private area.
0: K923, what's your name? What town are you from?
2: Oh, this is Brenna. I'm from Deltona.
0: I have down on my notes that you're actually for me when it comes to love and PDA.
3: Yeah, let's talk about it.
1: What are your takes on this?
3: I'm actually with Slater on this one.
0: Yeah!
3: Let's tongue it up.
1: Here's
0: the thing, too. The price, the ticket price, oh, my God. Like, if you are not...
3: You know, when you get home, you know, it's everything's going to be better at home. I know Chloe wants to wait for it to get home, but... That foreplay starts when you're at that concert.
0: Heck yeah. I live my life like
1: an
0: oven.
1: Can't it start with it just being more PG?
0: Uh-uh.
1: Like,
0: hey,
1: hold hands.
0: How do you make the most delicious Thanksgiving meal? What do you have to do? You got to preheat the oven, right?
1: Yeah.
3: Oh, yeah.
0: That's it. That oven has to be
1: preheated.
0: But
1: it doesn't need to get that hot. It slowly gets hot. Things don't get steamy until you put the food in.
0: And you know
3: I see her point, but I'm going with the tongue.
0: I like, yeah. I mean, really, I look up to the heavens and I go, thank God that God gave me a tongue. You
1: know? Oh, my God.
3: Yeah, right?
0: It's important. Peanut butter and jelly sandwiches would be impossible.
1: I've had to tell Slater, have I not told you before? Too much PDA. Back it up.
0: I would need to see. No one would go to concerts. If there was no PDA allowed, no one would go to a show.
1: Okay, sure.
3: Thank you, guys.
0: K923, what's your name and what town are you from?
4: Slater is Lynette.
0: Hey,
4: you
0: Lynette.
4: Need to keep your tongue in your mouth, sweetheart.
0: Wait a minute.
1: Sweetheart.
4: I love you.
0: I love you.
4: But keep your tongue in your mouth out in public.
0: How about my hands? Where should my hands be?
1: The hands can gently touch her arms.
4: I know this won't be on the radio, but, you know, come on. You can touch her ass. That's fine. But that's it. Don't be moving around.
1: No,
4: and,
1: I say
4: you
1: the
4: know.
1: Hip area. You can put your hands on her hips and dance with her and be behind her and sway. You're a tall guy.
4: I agree. And that is... so romantic in itself.
0: Okay.
1: But the tongue stays in the mouth.
4: So you get home.
0: Okay.
1: When you get home.
0: So,
1: ew, I don't want to think about that. I'm so grossed out.
0: I'm locked in here.
1: I'm not.
0: So
1: when
0: it comes to wedding line dances, the Macarena is okay, but the chicken dance, that's too much.
4: Nah, I wouldn't go with that, but you know. Have fun, but keep your tongue in your mouth.
0: Right. What about the electric slide?
1: That's okay. Listen, you're like a big brother to me.
0: Lynette knows the way that I'm saying the electric slide, which is a different thing.
4: Slide on in there. Yeah.
0: Lynette knows.
1: That was not where I was thinking my head was going to go to.
0: That's where we live.
4: Chloe, come on. Admit it, honey. You got that boy. You got him.
5: Obie, Chloe, and Slater.
0: Your boyfriend in the last year, he knows, right, Chloe?
1: This just all makes me uncomfortable.
0: All right.
1: Ella Langley has a drinking problem, and a lot of us don't understand why she wakes up and has a tall glass of what? The All Access, we're hearing from her next.
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7: 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On I-4 eastbound, it's busy from Champions Gate to approaching the 429, where there's a crash on the left shoulder of the road. Then it's heavy to World Drive and slow at State Road 536. There's a crash that just happened on the 408 eastbound at Old Winter Garden Road. 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
18: I'm Channel 9 meteorologist Cassandra Crimi, tracking the heat again. A heat advisory up for all of Central Florida from 11 a.m. till 8 p.m. with highs in the mid to upper 90s. Orlando today, 97 degrees, but a heat index 102 to 108. From Channel 9 Eyewitness News, I'm meteorologist Cassandra Crimi.
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3: Ella Langley wakes up and has a tall glass of what? We'll get to it here in a minute. But first, you're getting ready to see our girl Megan Maroney at the Kia Center next week.
4: Look at the set list. She's going to end the set with that, you think?
3: I think she'll end it with Am I Okay?
4: Yeah. Yeah. Sure. Not Tennessee Orange.
3: It's a little bit of a slower song. But she just launched, ladies, her own perfume line. It's called Calliope. It's like a peach blossom, pink peony smell. It's got a pink heart-shaped bottle, totally up Megan's alley. So know that that is on the way. And July 8th will forever be known as Toby Keith Day. July 8th is his heavenly birthday, and he is from Oklahoma. The governor of Oklahoma this week presented Toby's daughter with the proclamation. Toby would have been 65. Wow. We miss him so much. God bless him. And lastly, you know our girl Ella Langley.
4: Yeah, a lot of big hits like this one.
5: Drinking Jack all by myself. He's choosing Texas, I can tell.
3: So she gave us a quick taste of what a day in her life looks like, and she starts every single morning drinking this.
6: Good for your body to drink warm water in the first 30 minutes that you wake up.
7: Doing the job that we're doing, the percentage of making it in this industry is less than 2%. Why don't we take care of it? We live on freaking booze and no sleep. So I was like, we literally all need my body to function.
3: That's just some good life advice for all of us that are busy working in our careers, that we got to make sure we're taking care of ourselves.
4: And some people don't have time to actually go to the faucet, right? You got to feel, make sure you put the hot water on. So just when you're in the shower, do what I do. Just open your mouth. And when you feel the water dripping down your chin, Slater, then you swallow it down. And you do 4 swallows is 8 ounces.
3: I understand more and more why you're single. Like, I get it.
4: Because I drink my shower water? If that's what does it?
3: Just the thought process that, yeah,
4: I'm trying to save time.
3: Okay. All right. You're up to date with the latest to the All Access. 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And you can always follow us on Instagram at K923 Orlando.
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12: In Championsgate, a couple of crashes on I-4 eastbound. This traffic report sponsored by Aleve. I-4 eastbound's heavy at Championsgate, where there's a crash. Another wreck at the 429 and heavy to World Drive and slow at State Road 535. In the Reunion area, crash Lake Wilson Road just south of the Osceola Polk Line Road and a wreck on the 408 eastbound at Old Winter Garden Road. When traffic slows you down, pain can make the ride feel even longer. With just one pill, Aleve provides up to 12 hours of pain relief so you can put pain in the rear view. 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That's traffic. I'm Beverly Bentley Steele.
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1: Yeah, and guess what? These 10 questions, I'm looking at them right now, 60 seconds on the clock. I will say they are easy. Questions 1 through 9, you should blow through. The last one may stump you a little bit. So this $1,000, we want to hook you up. Look, I'll even give you the last question. What U.S. president was born on the 4th of July?
0: Calvin Coolidge.
1: Hey, you gave the answer.
0: Oh.
1: Oh, let's see how you do next.

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2: 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Where are you from?
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4: So we got 10 questions, 60 seconds on the clock. 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We'll come back to it at the end. Whatever you lock in first, I got to take.
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4: 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Chris Young is playing our K92.3 All-Star Jam.
3: True.
4: What animal is known as a man's best friend?
3: Dog.
4: How many sides does a pentagon have?
3: Five.
4: What is the capital city of Texas?
3: Austin.
4: Who sings the song Tennessee Whiskey?
3: Pass.
4: Come on, Chris. What is the largest planet in our solar system?
3: Jupiter.
4: What is the longest river in South America?
3: The Amazon?
4: This country artist sings the song Blue Ain't Your Color.
3: No, I don't know that one either.
4: Chris, you listen to K92.3. We'll pass
3: I'm sorry.
4: What U.S. president was born on the 4th of July?
3: That one, I don't know.
2: Oh, okay.
4: Yeah, that's a tough one.
2: That's it. That's time.
4: Calvin Coolidge was born on the 4th of July. Blue Ain't Your Color. I was looking for Keith Urban, and then you passed on. Chris Stapleton is Tennessee Whiskey. Your name is Chris.
3: I know. I'm sorry.
2: Brother, we'll hold on to $1,000. Can you name one Tim McGraw song?
3: Tim McGraw? Yeah.
2: He's got like thousands of songs. You could say anything, and yeah, I'm sure he wrote a song about it.
3: My best friend.
2: Okay, that's good.
4: My best friend.
2: His catalog actually has 3,012 songs. So you guessed one of them right. So that's what you get. You get a pair of tickets seeing him in Tampa. Or hold on to that money, though, okay?
4: Yeah, enjoy seeing that song. He's performing live in September. Have fun.
3: Dude, that's awesome. Thank you, guys.
1: $1,000 Minute.
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2: 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That could be the reality. I had to take 90% of my daughter's birthday gifts that she got last week and throw them away after what I heard.
4: Yeah, these toys, I guarantee you, your kiddo may have one right now in the car in their hands. Dangerous. You need to get rid of them. We'll talk after Luke Combs. What toy that even is?

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1: But if Obi, if he was in a role being somebody down south with the southern drawl,
2: you give me anybody, and I'll just go ahead and I'll come up with the character right on the spot. Like that,
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1: I'm a Mississippi man.
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0: 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You get a part of the K92.3 All-Star Jam tickets. Ways you can get into the last chance of Megan Maroney. All there on the app. And are you surprised at what is making headlines with the most dangerous toys and how we find out, Chloe, my daughter Olivia that just turned 8, 90% of the toys she got for her birthday now, I have in a bin and I am telling her, you can no longer play with these because this is going to land you in the hospital and you might be scarred for life because of what your friends are doing.
1: Mm-hmm. It's the scary toy parents. I guarantee you, you have them in your home. These Neato squishy toys, they have that jelly-like substance internally. There's different shapes and sizes. And I know the kids are trading them right now at summer camp. They're like the popular toy. And doctors are issuing a warning over massive amounts of kids ending up in the hospital because they're seeing things on social media and watching YouTube of other kids putting their Neato toys in the microwave, and that jelly-like substance obviously burns. It's very hot. These kids are getting these burns on their body, their faces.
0: Yeah.
1: Some of these toys are exploding. Again, I know they're very popular. I was just at home, and my younger cousins, they probably, each of them have like 6 or 7. They trade them. They wash them. They take care of them. So just be mindful that your kids are not putting them in the microwave.
0: Usually, I'm not the one on the show that is like, back in my day, mm-hmm. but for real, there weren't any toys that you put in the microwave.
1: Yes, or yes, in the freezer. Towels. Remember the towels that we used to grow?
0: And yeah.
1: I guess you put them in the water.
0: When you were a kid, Chloe. But like the microwave, when Obi was first born, I don't even think, I don't even know if the microwave existed. You know? And then they had the stuffed animals that you have at night, and there's a certain smell, and you're like, is there cancer that I'm ingesting
1: because
0: of it and really gets dangerous? It's almost like, you know what? You don't want your kids to play with real guns, but we used to just hand out BB guns like it was going out of style. Like, here, have fun with it. Miss those days.
2: Obi, Chloe, and Slater.
1: It was funny. I asked my cousin, I'm like, what are these things? She's like, Chloe, think back to your childhood. What was that toy for you? She said, for me, it was Beanie Babies. This is their Beanie Babies.
0: Okay, so go back in your childhood. Was there anything dangerous or what did you play with mm-hmm. back then? 844-254-9232. Hear from you next.
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2: There are two crashes on I-4 eastbound. This traffic report sponsored by Orlando Health. I-4 eastbound's heavy US 27 to the 429 where there's a crash. Then heavy to World Drive and busy State Road 536 to 535 where there's a crash blocking two left lanes. In the Reunion area, wreck at Lake Wilson Road northbound before the Osceola Polk Line Road and wreck the 408 eastbound at Old Winter Garden Road. 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
16: 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K923 with Obi, Chloe, and Slater. A second ago, we were talking about the dangerous toy that so many kids have. And parents, you probably didn't know was incredibly dangerous. We'll tell you again what that is coming up. But what toys back in the day? Was there anything that was most dangerous you played with as a kid, Chloe?
1: Maybe my Barbie truck. I don't know. Like when the wheels.
16: Why is that? Because it had like monster truck wheels.
1: I'd push that thing down the hallway. My brother would grab his trucks, and we'd be going after each other.
16: You'd smash them into each other?
1: Mm-hmm.
16: No. Mine was my buddy because I think it was secretly stealing souls.
1: Okay.
16: Talk about those toys next. Sometimes.

0: drunk.
1: That guy, Dustin Lynch, he's going to be hanging out with us. We announced yesterday, you had it in the All Access, Chloe. He's re-recording his biggest songs and putting out that album. Is that before All-Star Jam?
2: It's right after All-Star Jam. After. So just days after, you know he'll be playing some of his biggest hits there on our stage at UCF. So get the tickets, kennedy23orlando.com.
1: Yeah, it's Obi Chloe Slater. So we don't know how old you are. You can say your age. Okay, now we know. Now we know how old you are. The toys that you had as a kid that you played with, you loved, some of them dangerous, but nothing compared to the ones today. What are they called right now that all the kids...
2: The Neato toys.
1: The
2: Neato
1: toys.
2: They're those squishies. It's like the craze. All the kids are waiting in these long lines to try to get the different Neatos that are out. And I was trying to compare it to like my childhood. For me, I guess that would have been Silly Bands. Like it was you traded Silly Bands at recess. You remember them?
1: Yeah.
2: I mean, I had bags, Ziploc bags full of them, different colors, different shapes, different sizes. And that's what I would do at summer camp or recess. We would sit there and just trade our Silly Bands. So that's kind of what the kids are doing with these Neato toys.
1: Right. The slap bracelets when Obi and I were in school, those got banned because kids would be slapping them on their wrist, mm-hmm. their friend's wrist, and they would leave marks and actually would be cutting wrists. Just
2: no
1: because
2: way.
1: Of it, because the plastic would open up. So I remember that those were banned. But not just dangerous toys, but through the years, what toy did you love growing up? And it's like, oh, that reminds me of my childhood.
2: Yeah, 844-254-9232. Taking your calls this morning.
1: All right, we got Haley and Akoi. Haley, when you were growing up, what was that thing for you?
3: It was definitely my Tamagotchi. I don't know if you guys
2: remember
3: that.
2: Oh, I remember those.
1: It's awful. Obi got one for my daughter, Olivia, when she was 6. If I wasn't already divorced at the time, I definitely would have got divorced because of that.
3: Yes. And I remember like being like in a store with my parents and like freaking out because I had to feed it. And like I took it so seriously.
2: Aww.
3: Like it was. I was obsessed with that toy.
1: Did it help? Like, are you a mom now and you feel like it taught you something at a young age, like a motherly instinct?
3: I'm a dog mom. I guess as a dog mom, yeah. I mean, it's not that dissimilar, but it just at the time, like everybody took it so seriously. Like we were obsessed with it. But
2: yeah, responsibility.
3: It was kind of nice because there was like a purpose of it without like just being on our phones. So yeah, it was great.
1: I still think it's like the original TikTok. They think that TikTok is like spying in on us. I think the Tamagotchi was the original model of doing that.
2: That's funny.
1: That's why the world's kind of shook a little bit, the 90s to today.
2: We have George over in Winter Garden. George, what was that toy for you?
4: So it was collecting all of the different Zords to make the Megazord. I had one friend who had all 5 and he could make the Megazord from Power Rangers. And it was the coolest thing. I remember being so jealous. And I, you know, like a kid, you only got like a gift on Christmas and your birthday. So I would like ask for one. It took like 2.5 years to assemble this Megazord.
1: Just inquiring minds want to know. So when you guys weren't playing with your swords there and talking about being virgins, what do you guys do?
2: Slater, they're kids.
1: I understand. Well, wait.
2: And it's a Zord, not a sword. Okay. Thank you very much.
1: She didn't say how old he was.
4: I was definitely a virgin. I was like 10.
1: Okay.
4: So, yeah.
1: Okay.
2: I didn't realize these were a part of Power Rangers. I had to look them up. They're cool. They're legit.
4: Yeah, they're pretty awesome.
1: I mean, and my brother, he was 23. He was still doing like the model cars and the Transformers in disguise.
2: Oh, yeah.
1: Okay, so that's why I didn't know. I didn't mean to offend 10-year-old you.
4: Hey. Everybody needs a hobby.
5: Obi, Chloe, and Slater.
1: It's true. No judgment here. Well, maybe a little.
2: You're judging. You're judging hardcore. We're keeping the conversation going there on the open mic feature, the Kennedy23 app. But Ella Langley, she's got a drinking problem. And a lot of us don't understand why she wakes up and has a tall glass of what? Hearing from her in the All Access next.
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0: There are two crashes on I-4 eastbound. This traffic report sponsored by Orlando Health. I-4 eastbound's heavy US 27 to the 429 where there's a crash, then heavy to World Drive and busy State Road 536 to 535 where there's a crash blocking two left lanes. In the Reunion area, wreck at Lake Wilson Road northbound before the Osceola Polk Line Road and wreck the 408 eastbound at Old Winter Garden Road. 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
25: I'm Channel 9 meteorologist Cassandra Crimmie tracking the heat again. A heat advisory up for all of Central Florida from 11 a.m. till 8 p.m. with highs in the mid to upper 90s. Orlando today 97 degrees, but a heat index 102 to 108. From Channel 9 Eyewitness News, I'm meteorologist Cassandra Crimmie.
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3: Ella Langley wakes up and drinks what in a tall glass every day? I don't know if a lot of us would do this.
4: It's a drinking problem.
3: We'll hear from her in a minute. But first, July 8th was this past week. It will forever be known now as Toby Keith Day. It was his heavenly birthday this week, and he's from Oklahoma. The governor of Oklahoma presented Toby's daughter on July 8th with the proclamation. Toby would have been 65.
4: I feel like the resurgence of Toby Keith is a lot. Riley Green did a little drop in his new song with Toby Keith. Cameron Marlowe, that played one of her most recent jams, he covered a Toby Keith song that just dropped this past week, too. So there's a lot of Toby out there.
3: Well, especially coming off America 250, July 4th. Like, he was the soundtrack to all of our weekends. Yeah. And you're getting ready to see our girl Megan Maroney at the Kia Center next week. You know her for so many hit songs like this.
4: What, four number ones? Something like that? Four or five? Yeah, really big ones.
3: So she just launched her own perfume line. It's called Calliope. Ladies, it's a peach blossom. It's got like a pink peony smell. And very Megan, if you know Megan, she loves the color pink. And it's a pink heart-shaped bottle. And lastly, our girl Ella Langley. Love this song.
5: Drinking Jack all by myself. He's choosing Texas, I can tell.
3: Us a quick taste of what a day in her life looks like, and she starts every morning drinking this.
6: Good for your body to drink warm water in the first 30 minutes that you wake up.
7: Doing the job that we're doing, the percentage of making it in this industry is less than 2%. Why don't we take care of it? We live on freaking booze and no sleep. So I was like, we literally all need my body to function.
4: I think that percentage is, it seems a little high. So that's, if there's 50 people, then one out of the 50, she's saying make it.
3: I mean,
4: right? It's, I would think it's even less.
3: Look at how many incredibly talented artists, right, there are that are out there that end up making it, like Ella said. And so for Ella, you have to take care of your body. And I think that's a good life lesson for all of us. We know schedules are busy, work, the kiddos, the careers, but making sure you make time for you. Because at the end of the day, you don't show up for yourself, you can't show up for others.
4: My thing is, how hot is the hot water? Is it hot enough where the roof of your mouth actually flops down on your tongue and it's like you have two tongues?
3: I don't know, but you also got to have something. I just can't drink hot water. I got to have like a lemon or something in there.
4: You squirt Mio in your hot water? That makes it better?
3: You're up to date with the latest in the All Access. 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
32: There are a couple of crashes on I-4 eastbound. This traffic report sponsored by Orlando Health. I-4 eastbound's heavy US 27 to the 429 where there's a crash, then to World Drive, and busy State Road 536 to 535 where there's a crash blocking two left lanes. In the Reunion area,

0: K923 with Obi, Chloe, and Slater. We made it through the week. Even better news for you Megan Maroney fans. Oh, was it 5 o'clock?
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0: Tickets to see Megan Maroney every single hour. All you needed to do is make sure to have the K923 app so that way you can enter every hour this weekend. 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
1: Oh, but Paul thought it was better to show up than not with this girl whose also name is Megan. But it was how he showed up that makes her wonder if he was just completely wrong. Honestly, for her even to hang out on the date, God bless her, I would have left. Second date update coming up after Morgan Wallen.
2: A heart on a run, keeps a hand on the gun. Can't trust anyone.

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0: Second date update.
1: Brought to you by attorney Dan Newlin. In a wreck, need a check, Google Dan Newlin.
2: Paul, you seem pretty excited about your date. Bar Italia, I think that's one of Chloe's favorite spaces.
3: Oh my gosh, I love that spot. I was there last night.
2: Okay, so let's talk about this girl, Megan.
4: Oh, she's just gorgeous. Brunette, brown eyes.
5: Say less. You had me.
3: How'd the date go? Does she like Italian food?
4: Yeah. It was great. We loved every part of it. I mean, I think she might be Italian. I don't know.
3: Okay. You had good manners. I don't know. Did you pay for dinner? Open the door when you walked in? Like, those type of things matter to a woman. We notice them.
4: All the classics. It was a good time. We had laughs. We were eye contact. It was cool. It was sweet.
2: All right. Well, you know, we hear this story just about every day. So we're going to try to get Megan on the line and hear her side next.
4: Yeah, that would be great.
6: Hello?
2: Yes, was hoping to speak to Megan, please.
6: This is she. Who's this?
2: Hey, all right, Megan, this is going to sound a little crazy because we know just a little bit about your dating life. It's K92.3's morning show calling you about Paul.
6: We're on the, I'm sorry, I'm a little
3: I know,
6: confused.
3: It's overwhelming.
2: We really like his energy. Love the story of the both of you going to Bar Italia. We'd like to pay for you guys to go out on another date.
6: Sorry, I'm a little... Are we like live on the radio right now or?
5: Chloe, break it down for
3: her. We are live on the radio with this guy, Paul. I know he's been trying to get in contact with you and I think he's at his last resort where he's just calling us, just begging for anything to get something from you.
5: I really wish we were the first resort instead of the last. It makes us sound like bottom of the barrel. But
2: well,
5: that
2: first resort is probably text and call.
3: Yeah.
2: And
6: Paul has. I mean, he told you what happened, right?
5: All he told is what we already told you, and you're not calling back. That's pretty much it. Oh, also, that you're gorgeous. Brown hair.
3: Yeah.
5: Brown eyes.
2: Gotta like that.
6: Well, that's very sweet. I guess I'm just a little confused about our date, because if he knew that we were going out, I just don't understand why he would go golfing with his guy friends and get blasted right beforehand.
3: No
6: I'm kind of shocked he even remembers where we went.
3: He did that?
6: He was completely wasted.
5: He probably looked at his bank account.
2: I was going to say, you may have to fill in the blanks for us because all we know is dinner.
3: All I needed to hear was drunk. Showed up drunk on a date. Forget what he did.
6: Yeah. You know, the nice Italian place. He was just way too hammered. Like, I couldn't even really hold a conversation with the guy. It was
3: Wait, and you said he came from where again? Golf?
6: He went out golfing with his guy friends.
5: Yeah.
6: I mean, he was so drunk. You know when you can just, like, smell the alcohol?
5: Oh, yeah. Well, that's where all the hooligans hang out, right, Chloe,
3: that's
5: on the golf course.
3: After a long day of 18 holes with
5: your
3: buddies.
5: You can't trust a guy that golfs all day and then goes on a date.
3: Hey, that's not true.
6: Well, I was hoping if he knew he was going to do that, like, why not just call me and maybe reschedule? That's why I haven't reached out.
2: Well, why don't we do this? Because right now we're trying to talk for him when he can actually talk for himself. And sorry for the surprise, Megan, but we've got Paul right here.
4: Yeah. So,
6: okay.
4: Yeah.
6: Well, I assume you heard all that. Sorry.
4: Yeah. No. Yeah, this is embarrassing. I thought I played it cool.
6: It was, I mean, you might have been playing it cool, but you kind of can't, like
3: hide
6: I
3: that.
6: Said, you were so drunk. Yeah. It was, I could smell it. Like, you can't really play that cool, you know? So,
3: Paul, you didn't at least go home and brush your teeth and shower.
4: It was,
3: she smelled the liquor
4: late.
3: On you.
4: Was, yeah. Okay, so this isn't a normal thing. I don't normally show up to dates drunk.
6: Hope not.
4: Yeah. No, I don't even really drink that much. I didn't want to cancel the date because I was so excited for it. I thought it'd be rude. Didn't match up my schedule and this golf game. I don't even play golf that much.
3: Aww.
4: And I should have known it was coming up. Two great things happening on the same day. And I thought I was going to pull it off. And I guess
6: okay.
4: I didn't.
3: You would have been almost better, though, to just cancel on her, Paul.
6: Yeah, I would say I'm always okay with rescheduling.
2: Well, let's do that now. Let's do that now. Okay, so let's wipe the slate clean. You know he's not going to be coming off the golf course. Right, Paul?
4: Right.
5: And Megan, don't forget, he said there were two great things in one day, and I imagine you're the other great thing, right?
2: Hey.
6: Yeah.
5: I mean, I was just guessing. You did mean that, right?
4: Yes.
5: Okay. Yes. It's like, no.
2: Yeah. All right, so second
5: calzone was great.
4: Let's try it again,
6: If you guys are offering to pay for it and Paul is promising not to be...
5: Well, that's right.
3: I say there's no drinks on the next day, Paul.
5: Breathalyze him at the door?
2: Jeez.
6: But yeah, I would try a second date as long as
2: all right, good deal.
5: Yeah, okay.
0: Second date update.
1: Did you miss it? Catch the latest drama on the K-82-3 app.
5: There it is. I think I have stuffed out the problem. It is not the fact that he was drunk on the date. It was that she loved golf like you, Chloe, and she wanted the invite.
3: Yeah, I'm sure that's exactly what it was. It's not that he was stumbling his words and could barely form a sentence, right?
5: Yeah.
3: Drinking with the boys.
5: I want to think about it because there are a lot of people, as we're headed to a weekend, yeah, there are a lot of sports that are hot. Maybe not the best place to go on a date. But coming up, the best and worst sport to spend a date on. Whether it's going to see a game or participating in something.
3: Oh, this is a good one. You know me and my love for sports. I'm all in.
5: Yeah, think about that thing, okay? We'll give you some ideas. Following Josh Ross, it's Friday with Obi, Chloe, and Slater.

0: K923 with Obi, Chloe, and Slater. Fun fact, Tim McGraw, his dad, a Major League Baseball player, Tug McGraw, actually didn't even know that Tug McGraw was his dad. Had a poster in his room, found out when he was
1: Crazy.
0: 12, just before being a teen. He called his mom and goes, "Mom, is Tug McGraw my dad?" And she said, "I'll leave work. I'm coming home right now," and spilled the beans. I don't know. All that and more, you can always dive into what's going on in country. As we just had second date update a minute ago, was talking about the game of golf a little bit. Is that a good place to take someone on a date?
1: On a first date.
0: A first date in particular.
1: Now, I will say I am the golfer in the group here. I grew up playing golf. I would say no. Now, Topgolf, great spot. But if you're going to go have this fine young lady go play 18 holes with you, that is a lot of hours to be on the golf course. She doesn't know the game. It can be very frustrating to try to play. But the sport I do think, because you know how much I love sports, is football. If you're going to go on a first date, go to a football game this fall. And my reasoning, first of all, we're 7 weeks until college football is back. Thank you very much. But I think the tailgate, the before, the walk into the stadium, the camaraderie, the atmosphere, once you're inside there, standing up, cheering the team on, there's a lot. It could be a whole fun date day. Like you do a little tailgating before, grab some drinks, a bite to eat, you walk to the stadium. I'm just talking about UCF. Maybe you stop at Burger U right there. You make your way into the bounce house. You got your UCF shirts on and you can cheer on the Knights. I think it's a great first date. Okay. I do. I think football's a great spot.
0: Even if the person you're on a date with doesn't like that sport,
1: yes,
0: or doesn't know anything about it.
1: Football is a very fun sport to watch. It gets very competitive. People get very into the game. And so even if you're not into football, I guarantee you're like, go Knights. Like you're going to cheer on
0: sure.
1: the team.
0: I don't know.
1: Where golf's a little bit more laid back and quiet.
0: I don't know if you have a worse. I have a worse that I think is the worst sport to take somebody to, especially from the guy's point of view. If she goes, I'll let you lead. I'll let you be masculine, which you ladies like anyway. And you take the lead and you bring her to a race.
1: What do you mean a race?
0: Where it smells like rubber and all you can taste.
1: Oh, like a NASCAR
0: for
1: race.
0: Any of them. Even any of the ones that in Cocoa, they got a bunch of different places out of Daytona racetracks. You get there and it smells like jet fuel. She is. There's a reason Yankee Candle, their least favorite scent, is the jet fuel candle.
1: Forget even the smell. The NASCAR races are amazing, but when you wear those headphones because the cars are so loud, how are you ever supposed to communicate with that girl or guy on a first date?
0: Yeah, but some of the best dates you don't even communicate with. Yes. You might just get married.
2: Obi, Chloe, and Slater.
0: Having a fun time talking about what to do on dates. I mean, heck, second date update. I talk about it every single day. How about if you're going to a concert? What not to do, Chloe saying PDA is
1: it's
0: a no-no.
1: Disgusting. If you are acting like this as a grown adult in front of younger children, you should be ashamed of yourself.
0: All right, we'll talk next.
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5: There are 3 crashes on I-4 eastbound. 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I-4 eastbound's heavy US 27 where there's a crash, to Champions Gate where there's another wreck, then to World Drive, solid the Osceola Parkway to 535 where there's a crash blocking 2 left lanes and fire and rescue's on the scene. In Champions Gate at the Osceola Polk Line Road westbound approaching I-4 a crash, and Old Lake Wilson Road at the Osceola Polk Line Road there's one. Need better rest? 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

0: watched so many shows. And it was, when did they announce the Megan Maroney show at the Kia Center? That's next Thursday. A long time ago, right? Mm-hmm. So these tickets, they flew and then it sold out. And I know because I asked Tanya that works there at the Kia Center. I go, hey, how many pairs of tickets? The majority of them are pairs. I'm assuming it's because couples want to go and celebrate. The guys are like, listen, Megan Maroney might not be singing my story, but I'm going to go. And it's going to be a hot date night. Nice and romantic. Put my arms around my lady and have the summer of love 2026.
1: Hot date night. I'm all for. But it becomes inappropriate. It can. And I've seen it recently at shows where we're making out. Guys and gals that we're grown adults. I'm sure you've got a great career, maybe some kiddos at home, but to the point where it's inappropriate and it makes other people around you uncomfortable, I'm all for a little PDA. Like, hold on to the arm, sway back and forth, dance with your wife or your girlfriend, you know, kiss her on the cheek, kiss her on the lips. But when it comes to the tongue and we're sitting there and it's just nonstop.
0: Sure.
1: It makes people uncomfortable. It's like, get a room.
0: So, by the way, why get a room when you have an entire center, the Kia Center?
1: And told you this before? I've said to you, I'm like, Slater, PDA, we need to knock it down a notch.
0: I think it's romantic.
1: As your younger sister, we got to take it down a bit.
0: Well, I think that I'm not alone in this. We post the question, 844-254-9232. Which side are you on? Chloe, you say, where's the line, the amount of time?
1: Don't be making out. You should not be tonguing each other in an arena. Get a room. Again, I'm going to go back to go find a private area.
0: K923, what's your name? What town are you from?
2: Oh, this is Brenna. I'm from Deltona.
0: I have down on my notes that you're actually for me when it comes to love and PDA.
2: Yeah, let's talk about it.
1: What are your takes on this?
2: I'm actually with Slater on this one.
1: Yeah.
2: Let's talk it up.
1: Here's
0: the thing, too. The price, the ticket price, oh, my God. Like, if you are not...
2: You know, when you get home, you know, it's everything's going to be better at home. I know Chloe wants to wait for it to get home, but... That foreplay starts when you're at that concert.
0: Heck yeah. I live my life like
1: an
0: oven.
1: Can't it start with it just being more PG? Uh-uh. Like,
0: hey,
1: hold hands.
0: How do you make the most delicious Thanksgiving meal? What do you have to do? You got to preheat the oven, right?
1: Yeah.
2: Oh, yeah.
0: That's it. That oven has to be
1: preheated.
0: But it
1: doesn't need to get that hot. It slowly gets hot. Things don't get steamy until you put the food in. Saying.
0: And you know
2: I see her point, but I'm going with the tongue.
0: I like, yeah. I mean, really, I look up to the heavens and I go, thank God that God gave me a tongue.
1: You know? Oh my God.
2: Yeah, right?
0: It's important. Peanut butter and jelly sandwiches would be impossible.
1: I've had to tell Slater, have I not told you before? Too much PDA. Back it up.
0: I would need to see. No one would go to concerts. If there was no PDA allowed, no one would go to a show.
1: Okay, sure.
2: Thank you, guys.
0: K923, what's your name and what town are you from?
3: Slater is Lynette.
0: Hey,
3: you
0: Lynette.
3: Need to keep your tongue in your mouth, sweetheart.
0: Wait a minute.
1: Sweetheart.
3: I love you.
0: I love you.
3: But keep your tongue in your mouth out in public.
0: How about my hands? Where should my hands be?
1: The hands can gently touch her arms.
3: I know this won't be on the radio, but, you know, come on. You can touch her ass. That's fine. But that's it. Don't be moving around.
1: No, I say the hip area. You can put your hands on her hips and dance with her and be behind her and sway. You're a tall guy.
3: I agree. And that is... so romantic in itself.
0: Okay.
1: But the tongue stays in the mouth.
3: So you get home.
0: So
3: when you get home.
0: Okay.
1: When you get home.
0: So
3: you're good.
1: Ew, I don't want to think about that. I'm so grossed out.
0: I'm locked in here.
1: I'm not.
0: So
1: when
0: it comes to wedding line dances, the Macarena is okay, but the chicken dance, that's too much.
3: Nah, I wouldn't go with that, but you know. Have fun, but keep your tongue in your mouth.
0: Right. What about the electric slide?
1: That's okay. Listen, you're like a big brother to me.
0: Lynette knows the way that I'm saying the electric slide, which is a different thing.
3: Slide on in there. Yeah.
0: Lynette knows.
1: That was not where I was thinking my head was going to go to.
0: That's where we live.
3: Chloe, come on. Admit it, honey. You got that boy. You got him.
4: Obie, Chloe, and Slater.
0: Your boyfriend in the last year, he knows, right, Chloe?
1: It's just all makes me uncomfortable.
0: All right.
1: Ella Langley has a drinking problem, and a lot of us don't understand why she wakes up and has a tall glass of what? The All Access, we're hearing from her next.
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15: There are three crashes on I-4 eastbound. This traffic report sponsored by Taco Bell. I-4 eastbound's heavy at US 27 where there's a crash. Another wreck at Champions Gate and then to World Drive. Solid the Osceola Parkway to 535 with a crash. Slow downtown. I-4 westbound's low past Dirksen and past the Daryl Carter Parkway to 535. Wreck at the Osceola Polk Line Road westbound approaching I-4 and Old Lake Wilson Road at the Osceola Polk Line. 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That's traffic. 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
19: Dining out? Yikes. 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
11: I'm Channel 9 meteorologist Cassandra Crimi, tracking the heat again. A heat advisory up for all of Central Florida from 11 a.m. till 8 p.m. with highs in the mid to upper 90s. Orlando today, 97 degrees, but a heat index 102 to 108. From Channel 9 Eyewitness News, I'm meteorologist Cassandra Crimi.
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3: Ella Langley wakes up and has a tall glass of what? We'll get to it here in a minute. But first, you're getting ready to see our girl Megan Maroney at the Kia Center next week.
4: The set list, she gonna end the set with that, you think?
3: I think she'll end it with Am I Okay?
4: Yeah. Sure. Not Tennessee Orange.
3: It's a little bit of a slower song. But she just launched, ladies, her own perfume line. It's called Calliope. It's like a peach blossom, pink peony smell. It's got a pink heart-shaped bottle, totally up Megan's alley. So know that that is on the way. And July 8th will forever be known as Toby Keith Day. July 8th is his heavenly birthday, and he is from Oklahoma. The governor of Oklahoma this week presented Toby's daughter with the proclamation. Toby would have been 65. Wow. We miss him so much. God bless him. And lastly, you know our girl Ella Langley.
4: Yeah, a lot of big hits like this one.
3: She gave us a quick taste of what a day in her life looks like, and she starts every single morning drinking this.
5: Good for your body to drink warm water in the first 30 minutes that you wake up. Doing the job that we're doing, the percentage of making it in this industry is less than 2%. Why don't we take care of it? We live on freaking booze and no sleep. So I was like, we literally all need my body to function.
3: That's just some good life advice for all of us that are busy working in our careers, that we got to make sure we're taking care of ourselves.
4: And some people don't have time to actually go to the faucet, right? You got to feel, make sure you put the hot water on. So just when you're in the shower, do what I do. Just open your mouth. And when you feel the water dripping down
3: Lovely
4: your chin,
3: Slater.
4: Then you swallow it down. And you do 4 swallows is 8 ounces.
3: I understand more and more why you're single. Like, I get it.
4: Because I drank my shower water, if that's what does it.
3: Just the thought process that,
4: I'm trying to save time.
3: Okay. All right. You're up to date with the latest to the All Access. Don't forget to check out more with Obi, Chloe, and Slater during the morning show where you catch your podcasts. And you can always follow us on Instagram at K923 Orlando.
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0: K923 with Obi, Chloe, and Slater sending you to Denver, Colorado. I don't know. How long is that flight? You ever been to Denver,
1: Chloe? Yeah, it's about 3.5, 4. I'd say 4 hours.
0: As the crow flies?
1: 4 hours to Denver, 3.5.
0: Yeah. Mm-hmm. When you're
1: it's
0: headed
1: beautiful
0: out
1: beautiful when you make a landing.
0: Especially because Zach Brown Band, they will be greeting you as soon as you get off the plane.
1: Yeah.
0: In my head.
1: I know. Who knows? You may even be able to hear them from the sky when you make that landing. When I tell you it's gorgeous, the mountain views are incredible. You're going to Red Rocks to see ZBB 844-254-9232.
0: Now here's Morgan Wallen. Don't

0: this. Just wide awake, waiting on a good night. 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
1: Obie, Chloe, and Slater.
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0: darling.
1: K923, happy Friday. 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
2: Imagine a bear charging at one of your kiddos, and then this four-legged friend jumps into action to save the day, the scary moment. What happened in Doing the Right Thing next?
1: Why, I don't think it's a sibling that just has an extra set of legs.
2: It's not.
1: Yeah, it'll make sense. Following Luke Bryan, brand new country. Here's Country and She Knows It.

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2: An unlikely hero with four paws just risked everything to save his brother. This is crazy. A family's husky noticed there was a black bear that was charging towards the young son in the backyard. He was out there playing. Home security footage ended up capturing this moment. The bear was running toward the little boy. And that's when this dog sprinted across the yard to confront the bear, chase that bear away. And this is the dad talking more about their family dog.
3: She always puts herself in between strangers and the kids. You always wonder in the back of your head, like, what's going to happen if she needs to protect us? And now we know probably a T-bone or something like that she'll get to enjoy.
2: Oh. That girl deserves many T-bones. All the steaks that she wants for dinner tonight, that sweet pup.
4: You ever look up what to do if there's a certain animal? Like they say, like an alligator, you're supposed to do the Three Stooges, poke him in the eye, right? You're supposed to do that.
2: Definitely.
4: Or is it the nostril? You plug the nostril?
2: I'm not sure.
4: Whenever Gatorland is here,
2: run,
4: we talk
2: run
4: about
2: zigzag
4: it.
2: Zigzag
4: Zigzag. You hop a fence because they're not really good at scaling fences. Okay. It's important to know what to do with a bear. From what I have seen, ChatGPT told me to pull up your Instagram reels and find the funny reels in your algorithm and show them, because a black bear at night, you can't see it unless it's laughing. You see the teeth.
2: Oh, so you have plenty of time to open up your Instagram in the middle of that situation.
4: That's what you're supposed to do. If you don't have a dog that is getting rewarded with a T-bone, you only have so many options.
2: Okay. All right, Slater. You know what? I was thinking, though. I'm like, oh, black bears, we don't really have to worry about it because they were up north. But we do. We see them in Longwood, in the Sanford area sometimes that roll through. So just, again, be mindful of your surroundings. So to this family's four-legged pup, oh, so sweet. What a great story. That today, it's Doing the Right Thing.
0: 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Brought to you by
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24: I'm Channel 9 meteorologist Cassandra Crimi, tracking the heat again. A heat advisory up for all of Central Florida from 11 a.m. till 8 p.m. with highs in the mid to upper 90s. Orlando today, 97 degrees, but a heat index 102 to 108. From Channel 9 Eyewitness News, I'm meteorologist Cassandra Crimi.
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1: 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I got slapped."

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He's got 10 of those number ones. Buffett's

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Well, Megan Maroney is going to be one of the hottest tickets to get this summer. 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

K92.3 Orlando's number one for new country. If you try to figure out some lunch plans today, well, here's your free pass to go have some French fries guilt-free. Today is National Friday. A lot of places giving out free fries from McDonald's to Perkins. 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It's on my page.

K92.3, Orlando's number one for new country. Well, Ella Langley sitting on top right now again, choosing Texas, spending its 12th week at number one. And this song, Be Her, at number three. The only person in the way of Ella Langley being in the top two spots, number one and number two. Any idea? Taylor Swift's new song.

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Well, if you haven't heard this new song from Cole Swindell yet, you might want to grab a tissue. It came out on Father's Day, and the song is called Girl Dad, but it's kind of more about meeting his wife, having a little girl, because he is a girl dad now, but also not being able to share that moment with his dad who passed away. Check it out. Cole Swindell. Can't wait to hear him sing this on our stage at All-Star Jam August 23rd. It's called Girl Dad.

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Luke Combs on K92.3. Speaking of money, you ever been to a concert and you're trying to do the math in your head? Like, all right, 20,000 seats. Let's say the average price is about $100. How much did an artist make? Did y'all hear this?

0: That's Mitchell Tenpenny on K92.3. You got more than just history, Mitchell. You're about to be a dad, my friend. Yep, in case you didn't hear the news, Mitchell Tenpenny and his country music singing wife, Megan Patrick, announced they're expecting their very first child together, announced back on Valentine's Day, baby girl, and they're due this fall.
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0: K92.3, Orlando's number one for new country. Well, this is really cool. Congratulations to the city of Orlando. Yeah, the city beautiful. Orlando got picked as the only U.S. city to host the 2028 Olympic qualifying games. Gotta wait a couple years, but it's only Orlando in the whole country.
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country. Did you know Jordan Davis is going to be in St. Augustine at the Amphitheater coming up on August 16th? And who's he playing the show with? Who's opening up for him? A name that's making a lot of buzz right now in the country music world. Her name is Stella Lefty. It's called Boston. On a train.

0: Justin Moore on K92.3. If you're a Justin Moore fan, I got some good news for you. Remember about a month ago, he was taking a little hiatus, focused on his health? Well, some good news. He just announced he is officially returning to the stage after stepping away from touring.
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Were you there last year when he was on our stage? K92.3's All-Star Jam, John Party. Yep, that was our 30th anniversary. It's almost time for our 31st. We're running it back. We're going to do 7 artists, 1 stage, 1 night. We don't need a whole weekend to do it, y'all. We do it in one night, and that night is August 23rd with Cole Swindell's going to be there. Dustin Lynch, Chris Young, George Burge, this guy, Zach John King. It's Friday, payday. When you get those tickets, go ahead and put that date on your calendar, August 23rd. See the full lineup and get your tickets at K92.3Orlando.com.

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Morgan Wallen, K92.3. Morgan, a lot of number one songs, set a lot of records, but he hasn't done what Luke Combs just did. Actually, Luke Combs, what he just did, no other artist has ever done this, to have two different songs at number one on two different country music charts. Days Like These, number one on one chart, and this song, Sleepless in a Hotel Room, number one on another.

Jordan Davis on K92.3. He's been on our stage, K92.3's All-Star Jam. We're getting closer and closer. August 23rd, kids are already going to be back in school. It's going to be here before you know it. We got seven artists, one stage, a total of 46 number one songs between these seven artists, including this guy, Dustin Lynch. He's got 10 of those. You got your tickets yet? Full lineup, K92.3Orlando.com.

K92.3, Orlando's number one for new country. If you wake up every morning and the first thing you do is, well, I'll let Chloe tell you. You and Ella Langley might do something exactly the same to start your day. I've never done this. I think it's a little bit weird, but you'll find out what it is. All Access with Chloe is next. If you show

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2: It's Chloe with the All Access. Ella Langley wakes up and drinks what every day? We'll get to it here in a minute. But first, you're getting ready to see our girl Megan Maroney at the Kia Center next week.
3: Really happy. I think I want to stay.
2: Love that song. So she just launched her own perfume, ladies. The perfume is called Calliope. It's like a peach blossom, pink peony smell. It's so cute. So Megan, the bottle, it's a pink heart-shaped bottle. And July 8th will forever be known as Toby Keith Day. July 8th is his heavenly birthday, and he is from Oklahoma. And the governor of Oklahoma presented Toby's daughter this week with the proclamation. Toby would have been 65. God bless Toby Keith. We miss him so much. And then lastly, you know Ella Langley.
3: Drinking Jack all by myself.
2: 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So she gave us a quick taste of what a day in her life looks like, and she starts every morning drinking this.
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Well, this is where I live, Seminole County. It's K92.3. It's Jay. I'm over in Longwood, and I got to give a shout-out to Levi. Levi is this week's Frontliners Free Lunch winner. He just picked up a $100 gift card out to Fish Lips Waterfront Bar and Grill out of Cape Canaveral. He was nominated by his mother-in-law. Says he's a paramedic, firefighter. Not only that, but he's also a great husband to her daughter. Congratulations, Levi. If you want to nominate a hero, too, K92.3.

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It's Ella Langley, Morgan Wallen, some new country on K92.3 called I Can't Love You Anymore. Maybe you do this too. You know what Ella Langley does? Jumps out of bed as soon as her feet hit the floor. First thing she does every morning, grabs a warm glass of water. I get it, you know, protect the voice, got to do that, but I need a little coffee.

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1: Time to play Two Truths and a Lie with Megan Maroney. Here is truth number one. She just announced her debut fragrance. It's called Calliope. Another truth, she's going to be here Thursday night. We got keywords every hour starting at 6 o'clock today. Your chance to win tickets to go see her. Here's the lie. It's actually a pretty big rumor she just heard about herself. She's like, absolutely not true. The dating rumor? Who are people saying? This guy, Kenny Chesney.

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Toby Keith on K92.3. Man, I love this so much. In case you didn't hear, Toby Keith would have turned 65, by the way, on July 8th. And it's official. July 8th will forever be known as Toby Keith Day. Yep. Governor of Oklahoma came out and said, it's official. July 8th, that's your day, Toby Keith. She

That is Nate Smith 2.0 right there. It's K92.3. It's Jay. Have y'all seen Nate Smith lately? He has lost over 70 pounds. He started at 275. He's 40 years old now. Said he used to be totally out of breath just tying his shoes. But he's lost over 70 pounds now. And his goal, 185. Another

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Jordan Davis, it's K92.3. I think Megan probably turned the truck around when Paul showed up to their date. Did y'all hear second date update this morning with Obi, Chloe, and Slater? I guess Paul never heard back from Megan because he decided after a day of golfing with his buddies, he was sweaty, he was drunk, he would show up to their date. No wonder she didn't call you back, man. If you missed it, their podcast, Second Date Update on Demand, K92.3Orlando.com.

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Jake Owen. I'll be beaching it this weekend. Maybe poolside, lakeside. You got some plans this weekend? It's K92.3. It's Jay. Well, we are getting closer and closer to calling it quits today at 5 o'clock. And it's a weekend of winning at K92.3. 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Wouldn't trade this island for a stone cold.

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20: Hey, you've heard the saying, nobody leaves their home planning to be in a car accident. 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If there was any moment in time that you needed the guy on your side, waste no time calling attorney Dan Newland. 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

Taylor Swift on K92.3. Let's play a little game of over or under when it comes to her new brother-in-law, Jason Kelce. How many beers did he have at the wedding of Taylor Swift and his brother, Travis Kelce? Under or over 15? According to Jason, he said he had a great time and it was over. I don't

0: 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What's up, brother? 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
0: 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How about we do a little combo action? 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

K92.3, Orlando's number one for new country. It's Jay. I don't feel like you get too many headlines out of Indiana that involve an alligator on the loose, but an Indiana town is going through something that we have to go through here. Gators. But here's the problem. This guy named Mark came in to do a show and tell at a school and brought in a small alligator. Well, guess what? That gator got loose and is still on the loose.

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Well, that is part of Camp K92.3. Melissa's coming in next, going to get you qualified for that grand prize, which, by the way, includes your tickets to the show, but also your hotel and your airfare. Hangs

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1: It's Kid 82.3, and we are 44 days away from that Kid 82.3 All-Star Jam. Chris Young, Cole Swindell, Dustin Lynch, and more. And I can tell you it'll probably be a four-hour night of songs you know every single word to. There's probably not going to be many songs you don't know at this show, so get your tickets. But

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3: 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I-4 West delays past the beach line. An off-ramp is partially blocked with construction. I-4 East and West to World Drive. There's a crash Colonial Drive eastbound between Hiawassee Road and Powers Drive. A crash blocking a right shoulder 417 southbound approaching the turnpike. The first step toward better orthopedic care is visiting Orlando Health Jewett Orthopedic Institute. 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

It's K92.3, Florida Georgia Line right there, who has yet to announce any comeback, anything other than that there was a comeback. So we're patiently waiting. Maybe not very patiently, but if you follow us on Instagram, you have our app downloaded, and you have those push notifications turned on, the second we get word of it, you will know too. Tyler Nance, new music.

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3: 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Turnpike southbound slowdowns past Osceola Parkway, northbound delays past 192. I-4 West slow past the beach line, heavy 192 to Champions Gate. Heads up for a crash blocking a right shoulder. Colonial Drive eastbound between Hiawassee Road and Powers Drive. 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
17: I'm Channel 9 meteorologist Cassandra Crimi, tracking the heat again. A heat advisory up for all of Central Florida from 11 a.m. till 8 p.m. with highs in the mid to upper 90s. Orlando today, 97 degrees, but a heat index 102 to 108. From Channel 9 Eyewitness News, I'm meteorologist Cassandra Crimi.
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3: I knew I'd see her around. 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I'd act

K92.3, Orlando's number one for new country. And what's not fair is for somebody like Morgan Wallen to have the talent that he has and the blue eyes that he has. 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Wouldn't

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0: Orlando Health. Stop and go delays I-4 West from the Turnpike past Apopka Vineland Road, then 192 to Champions Gate. Eastbound heavy from 27 past the 429. Turnpike southbound delays from the 417 past Osceola Parkway. Beachline westbound slowing down past Innovation Way. 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

All right, another reason to have that Kid 92.3 app. We got your Megan Maroney tickets all weekend long. Keywords start after 6 o'clock. So 5:35 countdown quiz, an opportunity, and then every hour all weekend long starting 6 p.m. tonight.

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2: It's Chloe with the All Access. Ella Langley wakes up and drinks what every day? We'll get to it here in a minute. But first, you're getting ready to see our girl Megan Maroney at the Kia Center next week. Love that song. So she just launched her own perfume, ladies. The perfume is called Calliope. It's like a peach blossom, pink peony smell. It's so cute. So Megan, the bottle, it's a pink heart-shaped bottle. And July 8th will forever be known as Toby Keith Day. July 8th is his heavenly birthday, and he is from Oklahoma. And the governor of Oklahoma presented Toby's daughter this week with the proclamation. Toby would have been 65. God bless Toby Keith. We miss him so much. And then lastly, you know Ella Langley.
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6: 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Heads up for a crash, Pine Hills Road north of Colonial, crash east Colonial Drive at Alafaya Trail, a crash University Boulevard west of the 417. I-4 West, slow through downtown past the Beach Line, heavy 192 to Champions Gate. Beach Line westbound slowdowns past International Drive. 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
33: I'm Channel 9 meteorologist Cassandra Crimi, tracking the heat again. A heat advisory up for all of Central Florida from 11 a.m. till 8 p.m. with highs in the mid to upper 90s. Orlando today, 97 degrees, but a heat index 102 to 108. From Channel 9 Eyewitness News and meteorologist Cassandra Crimi.
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Eric Church, Kennedy 2-3. He just played Red Rocks Amphitheater, where we've been trying to get you all week for Camp Kennedy 2-3 to see Zach Brown Band. But now that that's over, next week, getting you to Las Vegas to see Jason Aldean and Luke Bryan. Literally two of the biggest country superstars on the same stage at the same time. You're going to go for free. We're going to airfare, hotel, all that cool stuff. Camp Kennedy 2-3 starting back again on Monday, 9 a.m.

It's K92.3, and I got some good news. It looks like over the next 7 days, there is no tropical activity expected in the Atlantic. So even though we are in the middle of hurricane season, we've got a little chance to breathe and prep for what could be coming after those 7 days. You never know.

It's Q92.3, and if today was payday, jump onto our website right now and get those All-Star Jam tickets. Because if you buy them today, come the show August 23rd, it'll be like free tickets, right? Dustin Lynch, Cole Swindell, Chris Young, Rodney Atkins, and more.

It's Get 92.3, and man, Riley Green has really taken a turn in his career. He is on top of the world, going to be on The Voice as a coach. He's got a new album coming out, and this one is off that new album called Think As You Drunk. 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Let us know.

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Speaking of bottle rockets, I think we can all agree 4th of July was one full week ago. The fireworks can stop. My dog is begging you to stop. It's Josh Ross. 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

Lee Bryce, Kid 82.3, and I want to remind you, if you were at our All-Star Jam 2 years ago when Lee Bryce and Carly Pierce did their big song together, and it was insane. Just hearing these artists play together when you don't often get to hear it is part of the All-Star Jam experience. So Cole Swindell, Chris Young, Dustin Lynch, and more. August 23rd, if you haven't gotten your tickets yet, what are you doing?

It's K92.3, Orlando's number one for new country. And if you are a big fan of the Olympics, Orlando was picked as the only U.S. city to host the 2028 Olympic qualifying events. So we'll be a really busy city in 2028.

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2: 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Heads up for a crash causing heavy backups. I-4 West past the 429. A right lane is blocked. You are solid to Osceola Parkway. I-4 East slow past the Beach Line. Turnpike southbound heavy past the 417. 429 southbound heavy delays from Sinclair Road to I-4. 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
6: All right, you got to be a big Megan Maroney fan to know the answer to this without Googling, of course. But Megan Maroney coming to the Kia Center sold-out show on Thursday. We got tickets to the show we're trying to get you qualified for and $500 in money to spend at her merch table. Getting you a Cloud 9 vinyl. But you got to tell me, what was the color of her Lucky album? 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Number 5 on the countdown. It's Stella Lefty, Boston. On a track.

Morgan Wallen, your number four song on the countdown. Kid 82.3's countdown quiz. Trying to get you Megan Moroney tickets, a Cloud 9 vinyl, $500 in spending cash at her merch table. A lot happening right now. But Jason Aldean, Don't Tell On Me Now, your number three song on a Friday.

0: Dylan Marlowe on Kid 82.3's Countdown Quiz, and your number one song coming up. But first, who am I talking to?
1: This is Jennifer.
0: Jennifer, I assume you're a big Megan Maroney fan.
1: Yes, I am.
0: All right, so the question was, what was the color of Megan Maroney's Lucky album? She has a color for every album. Lucky, what was it?
2: Green.
0: What was that?
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0: Sounds like you got some help there, but hey, seems like it's a family affair. Congrats, you got it.
1: Thank you.
0: Yes, and those keywords to get Megan Maroney tickets all weekend long kick off here in about an hour. 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
3: 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A right lane block with a crash. I-4 West past the 429 causing heavy backups to Osceola Parkway. I-4 East slow past the beach line. A right lane block with a crash. 408 eastbound at Mills Avenue causing slowdowns. In Seminole County, a vehicle fire has a right lane block Lake Mary Boulevard westbound at I-4. The first step toward better orthopedic care is visiting Orlando Health Jewett Orthopedic Institute. 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I'm Dory Don.
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15: I'm Channel 9 meteorologist Cassandra Crimi, tracking the heat again. A heat advisory up for all of Central Florida from 11 a.m. till 8 p.m. with highs in the mid to upper 90s. Orlando today 97 degrees, but a heat index 102 to 108. From Channel 9 Eyewitness News, I'm meteorologist Cassandra Crimi.
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Thomas Rhett on Kid 92.3, who accepted a Nashville star on the Walk of Fame, and he got to accept it and have his whole family there. That's all four of his daughters and his brand new baby son. And you can see the pictures, Kid 92.3 Orlando.com. But it is so cute just to see him with his whole family there supporting him. It's Ella and Morgan. I Can't Love You Anymore.

Speaking of good news, how about the Kid 82.3 All-Star Jam is 44 days away. And as we get closer, we'll give you more opportunities to win tickets into this show. Make sure you have our app downloaded, those push notifications turned on, so you don't miss an opportunity to see this.

0: K92.3, and Rodney Atkins knows how to pull at the heartstrings. I mean, he did it years ago with Watching You. He's doing it again with his new song, The Years Are Short. And as a mom with young kids, I mean, I think you can relate a little bit to this one. He's going to be at our All-Star Jam August 23rd.
1: 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They're going to lay back down too late. You'll find sleep between the worries.

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2: 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I-4 West, slow past the Beach Line, heavy Osceola Parkway past Champions Gate. 417 southbound, slowdowns past World Center Drive. Turnpike southbound, heavy past the 417, 429 southbound delays from Sinclair Road to I-4. Summer means a whole lot of extra miles. 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
17: 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And always will.
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It's K92.3, and I am counting down the days until Brandon Lake announces that country Christian album. It's going to be so good. A lot of guests on it, like Cody Johnson. It's when a cowboy prays. Hangs his head.

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2: 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I-4 West, slow past the beach line, heavy Osceola Parkway past Champions Gate. 429 southbound, heavy delays from Sinclair Road to I-4. 192 westbound, slowdowns past World Drive. Turnpike southbound, heavy delays from the 417 past Osceola Parkway. 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
32: I'm Channel 9 meteorologist Cassandra Crimi, tracking the heat again. A heat advisory up for all of Central Florida from 11 a.m. till 8 p.m. with highs in the mid to upper 90s. Orlando today, 97 degrees, but a heat index 102 to 108. From Channel 9 Eyewitness News, I'm meteorologist Cassandra Crimi.
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K92.3, getting ready for next Thursday at the Kia Center. It's going to be absolutely crazy with Megan Maroney. Keep us on all weekend. We got your tickets.

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92.3. Dan and Shay were talking about crashing some barbecues on the 4th of July so they could sing the national anthem. We haven't seen any videos yet. Guys, can we get those, please? Say so. K92.3.

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